these days. But I've been to Six Flags Magic Mountain, and I went on that X2 roller coaster that has now been closed down because of the amount of brain injuries and death that has been associated with the roller coaster. So now I may never go on a roller coaster again because that's terrifying. 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

had that song in my head all day yesterday, actually. It's Eddie Money with Two Tickets to Paradise. Seattle's Rock 102.5 KZOK. Did Pearl Jam unveil their new drummer? They played at the Ohana Fest last Friday in San Diego, Oceanside to be more specific, and had a new drummer with them. His drum set had a big question mark on the kick drum. Feel like they're teasing us, right?

Major League Baseball playoffs started today. They've been on all day, and it's a little depressing knowing that we aren't in it. Not only that, but our manager stepped down. Like, four other coaches got fired. And the hunt is on for a new manager. Hopefully, we can be better next year. Seattle's Rock, 102.5 KZOK.

0: summer's gone now. Okay. We're in fall. I'm kidding. Until we get to this weekend and it's like a sunny and 70 degrees, maybe 60, but still it'll feel summer-ish at Seattle's Rock 102.5 KZOK. We've got your tickets to see Smashing Pumpkins at Climate Pledge Arena November 6th. 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
3: 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Maybe it's a

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By the way, if you haven't downloaded the iHeartRadio app, it's coming in very handy. We're giving you 2 chances a day to win contests or to win prizes through contests that we are using the app for, if that makes sense. So we're giving you keywords. You got to go to the app. You got to use the talkback that's on the app, and that's the only way to win. So download it now if you haven't. You know

So if you're wondering if we might be able to get like a tax break on our gas prices here because they're so astronomically high and then we have such high taxes as well, apparently that's not going to happen because the gas tax brings in about $250 million each month for our state. And then we've got the Climate Commitment Act as well. So while other states are taking steps aimed at easing fuel costs, like Georgia declaring a state of emergency and suspending their gas tax, Texas addressing diesel prices, we are apparently just going to hang out here with super high taxes on super high gas prices. Isn't that fun? It's Seattle's Rock 102.5 KZOK.

Huskies are on the field, and our sister station 93.3 KJR has all the action every game. 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

I just finished telling you how much money we're going to continue to pay in gas taxes and in gas. And then I got all excited thinking, oh, October could be a three paycheck month. Well, they're saying, like, if you get paid every other Friday, then you get paid this Friday, October 2nd, then you get three paychecks next month. Well, I got paid last Friday, so I guess I'm going to get two. I got so excited and then so crushed. It's Seattle's Rock 102.5 KZOK.

So yesterday was National Drink Beer Day, or just Drink Beer Day, I think. Today, National Coffee Day. Wouldn't recommend having a cup of Joe at this time unless you work nights, and then by all means, cheers. And don't forget, starting on Monday, we're giving you 9 chances to win $1,000 every weekday. And that's right, put a grand in your hand starting Monday.

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pretty cool to see the remaining members of Nirvana at the VMAs on Sunday. They expected the or accepted the Video Vanguard Award. And I think it was 35 years ago on, today, actually, that Smells Like Teen Spirit, the music video, came out. So there you go. Now you can feel old with me. It's Seattle's Rock 102.5 KZO.

Well, if you are a foodie, I've got good news for you. We're high on the foodie list. The ranking of the best foodie cities in the U.S. has just come out, and we are number 4 on the list behind Miami, Portland, and San Francisco. 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

102.5 KZOK. Chad Tyson, Eric Clapton got his Crossroads Guitar Fest in this past weekend in Austin. Saw some video highlights online from that. It looked pretty fun. And Virginia Beach, they had Farm Aid there this past weekend. I was kind of keeping an eye on that because I thought they might have to postpone it or cancel some of it because of the weather with that nor'easter. But they got lucky. They were like, right on the bottom edge of it. And, of course, this guy here, he rocked things. Mellencamp.

102.5 KZOK. Chad Tyson, Metallica getting their Sphere residency started on Thursday this week. I can't wait to see what that looks like on Friday morning, because you know there's going to be fan film video on the line. And, of course, M72 World Tour that fires up next year. Details on this flyaway we're giving away next. Two for Tuesday.

102.5 KZOK. Chad Tyson, two for Tuesday, rocking with a couple from Metallica tonight. We still got your chance to win this flyaway for show one on the M72 World Tour next year, Vancouver, BC, on May the 8th. If you've not gotten yourself entered to win, knock it out tonight because this is the final week to get entered. I don't want you to miss out on possibly winning this because it's awesome. Just tap the contest app if you're rocking with us on iHeart. Follow the instructions, you'll be good to go. And hopefully, you'll win. Good luck.

0: 22.5 KZOK, Seattle's Rock. Chad Tyson, Guns N' Roses rocking things tonight. Have you guys had a chance to listen to the new Wendy's album? The fast food place? Yeah. They've got a new emo record out. 6 songs on here. And the title, Songs to Listen to in a Wendy's Parking Lot. And no, it's not AI. I double-checked. There's actually people from real bands like from Anne Berlin on here. Wendy's.com has details. This is out on streaming, including YouTube. I don't know if it's on the streaming services or not because I was listening on YouTube. The song I Miss the Sunroom featuring Shane Told, really good, and it brought back some sunroom memories there at Wendy's from back in the day. But if you want to check it out, like I said, it's over on YouTube, and I guess wherever you stream your music, new Wendy's record, tearing up the charts. Not really. Got some Credence on the way next. 2 for Tuesday, rocking.
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Chad Tyson, thanks for hanging out, rocking a 2 for Tuesday with us. A couple from the Police right now. We'll start it off with their first big hit, which is actually about, well, not about, but inspired by the prostitutes. It's thing I saw near the band's hotel in Paris, France, when we were playing the Nashville Club back in 77. Yeah. Roxanne, rocking things tonight. Roxanne.

102.5 KZOK. Chad Tyson, Lou, hit me up over on X, and I wanted to hear that one from Warren. So back to the Shut Up Rock with Cherry Pie. Thanks for rocking, man. Keeping things rolling right now. A couple from the Eagles. Two for Tuesday.

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Chad Tyson. So Texas still number one in the college football coaches poll this week after week four this past week. And they're followed by Georgia, Notre Dame, Miami, and Indiana. And, of course, Florida. They had the big jump this week. 14 spots up to number eight after beating Ole Miss at home this past weekend. Week five loaded.

Seattle's Rock 102.5 KZOK. Chad Tyson, Snow Temple Pilots rocking things tonight. It's two for Tuesday, so a couple from the Black Crowes up next. And Saturday Night Live. And to talk about this, man, they started season 52 this past weekend. Great episode out of the gate, I thought. Jalen Brunson from the Knicks, he did a great job hosting. And, of course, a bunch of his teammates joined him for the monologue.

Chad Tyson. Everybody's on the go this time of year, at home, at work, on the road, getting the kids where they need to go. Keep us close by with a preset of the free iHeartRadio app. We get your soundtrack covered over there 24/7, 365.

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Chad Tyson, Thin Lizzy rocking. Thanks for Chris checking in on Facebook earlier tonight. It is 2 for Tuesday, so let's do another double shot here this evening. Greg Epps, Mario Smith.

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102.5 KZOK. Chad Ty, so we're just talking about the Pearl Jam drummer situation. Abe Labriel Jr., while he did play a couple sets with the band this past weekend at Ohana Fest, I don't think it's him. Eddie Vedder statement out on the socials. One thing I didn't mention were all the great collabs that happened at Ohana Fest over the weekend. Yeah. Billy Idol, Billy Strings, just to name a few. More on that and some video highlights and photos over on the Ohana Fest socials tonight. Looking for those. It was a cool-looking show this past weekend.

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1: It's human nature to need a rock-fueled kick in the ass to get you through the day. We gotcha. Guaranteed human.
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Seattle's Rock, 102.5 KZOK. Chad Tyson, so we did some Red Rider back there, Lunatic Fringe. Would you consider that a one-hit wonder? I think most people probably would. I would, too. I mean, you got Tom Cochran, who's got Life is a Highway is a big hit, but that's a solo hit, right? So I threw this out on the socials last week, just one-hit wonder stuff, because Friday was National One-Hit Wonder Day. Man, I said Lit was a one-hit wonder. I forgot about Miserable. Which wasn't like a huge smash hit for them, but I think we all have a different thought about what constitutes a one-hit wonder. So, kind of working on some stuff. We may throw that back out on the line for consideration because, man, actually a lot of interaction.

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Chad Tyson, thanks for hanging out tonight. Rockstar Games has opened up pre-orders for the collector set for GTA 6. $400 is what that'll set you back, and here's the kicker. It doesn't even come with a copy of the game. Seriously, November 19th. That's

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0: can't stop the spirits when I need you. 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
1: 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Chad Tyson, 2 for Tuesday, rocking with the Chili Peppers tonight. Hey, if you get a chance this evening and haven't done it yet, go get yourself entered to win this flyaway we're hooking up for the Metallica Ib 72 World Tour next year. Opening night on that will be May 8th in Vancouver, BC, and we're sending somebody there with a guest. Hopefully it's you and whoever you decide to take with you if you win. And that's not all you get. Tickets to the show to fly away. I mean, we cover all the travel, and the tickets are primo. Snake Pit, which is the place to watch a Metallica concert. We also send you home with some really cool stuff that's sure to make your friends and family jealous, people who don't go with you. We get you an autograph set list and also the Metallica catalog on vinyl. And all you have to do for a chance to win is rock with us on iHeart. 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So if you haven't done it yet,

102.5 KZOK. Chad Tyson, thanks for hanging out tonight. Back into things with Billy Joel. It's due for Tuesday. It's another double shot right now. This one's for Jesse. Hit me up over on Facebook tonight. Hendrick.

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Chad Tyson, 2 for Tuesday, rocking with the late, great Jimi Hendrix tonight. Foxy Lady and Purple Haze back there. I'm Chad Tyson. Thanks for hanging out as we roll through another long set of Shut Up Rock here on the air. Never on iHeart. It's Tom Petty.

0: 22.5 KZOK, Seattle's Rock. Chad Tyson, Soundgarden rocking things tonight. The halftime show, those guys played the Seahawks-Patriots game at Lumen Field to start the NFL season earlier this month. Wednesday Night Football, that they didn't show on TV. That's now available to watch over on YouTube, like the pro shot version of it. If you can watch it, not looking through somebody's Meta glasses with horrible audio now. But I had to laugh, because that was the performance they did with Taylor Momsen, and I thought they crushed it. We were complaining because it wasn't posted online and they didn't air it on TV. Now people are complaining because it is out and they don't think it lives up to the standards they were thinking it was going to be. You can't win, man. If you're looking for it, it's there. If not, just move on. Ozzy next. Two for Tuesday, rockin'.
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Jan Tyson, Kiss rocking things tonight. Gene and Paul's kids, Nick and Evan, they got that band Stanley Simmons Project. Their debut album going to be dropping in full on Friday this week. Already got a handful of songs. Pretty good, man. Looking forward to hearing the rest of it this weekend.

102.5 KZOK. Chad Tyson, Fog Hat. We're back into things tonight here on the air and everywhere on iHeartRadio. And it's two for Tuesday, so another double shot here tonight. Second to last one for this edition of it. Two from Green Day. Good riddance.

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102.5 KZOK. Stacy with you on your overnights. Let's do this. Starting up the show. Starting up the lava lamp as well. It's always in odd shapes that I don't even want to describe until it heats up, but setting the mood here. Thanks for hanging out in the overnights. You make the world go round.

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We fly you and a guest out to Vancouver. That's opening night, in fact. And you'd get to be in the snake pit. That's such a cool vantage point. 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
1: And just like that, Scorpions had to postpone a lot of their 2026 dates, three of which were in Mexico and that eight-date Las Vegas residency that even I was looking forward to and I wasn't going. 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

0: 102.5 KZOK. Thanks for hanging out. And a Reddit question. I love these when a user asked people to share things that used to be totally free, but now come with a price tag. So a bunch of people responded, like free air for tires at gas stations that now cost money. Best answer, though, waiting in line. Amusement parks, ski resorts. You all waited in line, whether you were rich or poor. But now if you've got money, the front of the line for you.
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Thanks for hanging out. It's Stacy with you on Wednesday, September 30th. Your Everclear's tour kicks off.

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Thanks for hanging out, Stacey, with you on your Wednesday. Unless you want to hang on Tuesday, that's your prerogative. Pearl Jam, Better Man.

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Thanks for hanging out. It's Stacey with you in a new documentary chronicling Def Leppard, their rise from Sheffield to total global stardom. A lot of never-before-seen footage, so the

Seattle's Rock, 102.5 KZOK. Stacy with you as we close out yet another month. Jeez, time is flying. And it's payday.

0: 102.5 KZOK. Thanks for hanging out. It's Stacy with you. And Brad Pitt, not done making movies yet. I thought I read that he was done making movies, but he's in Heart of the Beast, which is in theaters now. Him and a good old boy on screen the whole time in the Alaska frontier. Ooh, is it going to be like Legends of the Fall? Very scenic with Brad Pitt. But Resident Evil did well in its opening week. That's got a lot of good reviews. And new in theaters as well is Primetime, starring Robert Pattinson playing Chris Hansen, as it's a movie about the TV series To Catch a Predator.
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Thanks for hanging out with Stacey with you. One of my favorite series of all time, Freaks and Geeks. It was just one standalone season. It was perfect. This is the theme song.

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1: Thanks for hanging out. It's Stacey with you. Alice in Chains, their 30th anniversary of the MTV Unplugged live album, just got a reissue as of Friday, if you want to get your hands on that.

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You dig? It's all thanks to Q Prime. The boys

0: Seattle's Rock, 102.5 KZOK. Thanks for hanging out. It's Stacy with you. And still in theaters, Spider-Man Brand New Day, which has just broken all the records, mostly because our teenagers are seeing it 10 times each. But also for the kids in theaters now is Coyote versus Acme with Will Forte and John Cena. But Forgotten Island, that's an animated DreamWorks movie for the kids. But otherwise, not for the kids. Primetime, Robert Pattinson starring in that one. Resident Evil, which did well in its opening week. And the new one, Brad Pitt starring in Heart of the Beast.
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Thanks for hanging out. It's Stacy with you. And long live Def Leppard, a theatrical release of a new documentary supposed to hit theaters in early 2027.

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0: 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Thanks for hanging out. It's Stacy with you. I don't know a whole lot of country music, but I do know that Carrie Underwood is the one that slashes tires. Yep. She is reportedly working on a rock project of her own with the guidance of Axl Rose.
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0: Seattle's Rock, 102.5 KZOK. 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

102.5 KZOK on Jovi Lotto. Oh, what if you could, like, bet on getting a date with him? I feel like that would go over well. But New Jersey Lottery, they're going to be featuring Bon Jovi on a new line of scratch-off tickets. Wow. He's just going to show his million-dollar smile and say, baby, you living on a prayer. Okay. That starts October 5th. So $5 for a scratch-off. You could win cash prizes up to $20,000. Okay. By the way, Stacey.

0: Seattle's Rock, 102.5 KZOK. Thanks for hanging out. It's Stacy with you. And things that are surprisingly affordable in 2026. There's a Reddit thread highlighting things that are still cheap today. Never had one, never will. 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Potatoes and bananas. But think about it. Add to the list what you're listening to right now.
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Linkin Park, that documentary going to be in theaters tonight, here Wednesday night. The first of a couple different showings. Next one would be Saturday, October 3rd, if you can't make it.

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102.5 KZOK. Thanks for hanging out. It's Stacy with you. And I've seen Metallica a couple times. Love watching them live. One of my favorite bands. It's such an experience. You get to hang out with people that are like-minded. You want to go see them in Vancouver? The Canucks are so nice. So you could be a part of this opening night for Metallica's M72 World Tour. We could fly you and a guest to Vancouver to catch this show. Be in the Snake Pit. The prize doesn't end there, but I'm not going to ruin it all for you. It's thanks to Q Prime. Just sign up to win. You'll be so stoked if you win. So that's your marching orders, is sign up. 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Seattle's Rock, 102.5 KZOK. Thanks for hanging out. It's Stacy with you. Hey, if you're bi-monthly, it's payday today. All right. And tomorrow is October. Don't know when it happened. We have 3 months left in the whole year. And October, yes, indicating an eighth month is the 10th month. Let's just make you think about that.

0: 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It's Tanner, Laura, and Casey.
1: So in addition to going and seeing Avengers Endgame Encore over our holiday break, I did go see Resident Evil, and oh my God.
2: Oh yeah, I remember I saw that the Friday before I left, the Friday of bacon and beer.
1: I saw it the very next day.
2: Yeah.
1: And I thought Resident Evil was a home run.
2: It was great.
1: I had so much fun watching
2: it.
1: It was surprising
2: it
1: to be hilarious.
2: Yeah, I wasn't expecting it to be that funny.
1: Yeah, apparently there were more jokes, and the director actually went back and edited out a ton of them.
2: Hmm.
1: And because this the lead actor, I can't remember the kid's name, but he's really funny in the movie.
3: Well, that's great.
1: But it's also scary.
3: You both liked it.
2: Yeah.
3: Have you seen the previous?
2: No.
3: Okay, so this was
2: an entry.
3: Okay.
2: Yeah, and I've never played the video game, so I really didn't understand. Because I'm sure there are like references in the movie that I missed because little
1: nuggets. But it
2: didn't matter. It was still
1: did not need to play the games. You don't need to watch the previous movies. It's nothing like the previous movies. But I just
2: can't believe the way it ended, though.
1: I was a little bit of a shocker. But anyway, the movie's really good. I highly recommend Resident Evil. There's a scene in the movie where the lead actor almost died. Have you heard this story?
2: So, for real?
1: Yeah. And they show it in the trailer. I think it's even the poster of the movie. So it's the scene in the trailer where he's running down an alley and there are zombies falling from the building, landing on cars beside him, right?
2: Mm-hmm.
1: Those are actually just 150-pound bags of blood.
3: Oh.
1: And they were triggered to automatically go off when he hit a certain point, right?
3: Okay.
2: Uh-oh.
1: One triggered
2: early. What could possibly go wrong?
1: Yeah, one of them triggered early and landed in front of him about, I don't know, 4 to 5, 6 feet away. And the director said that if that would have hit him, if he would have been off his mark, he's dead. He's dead.
3: Wow.
1: And that shot's in the movie. And yeah, dude almost died.
3: Dang. Well, I hope they gave him a nice little bonus. A little possible death bonus.
1: Really enjoyed that. Don't waste your time seeing Avengers Encore in the theater. Just Google the post-credit scenes.
2: I could have told you that. Like, what are they just like throw in some deleted scenes and
3: there's
2: call it
3: four
2: a day?
3: More,
2: like,
3: there's 4 minutes of new content.
2: So dumb.
1: Now that I've seen it, I'm like, I feel like an idiot doing it, but I'm a Marvel dork, so.
2: Didn't they make like $26 million? Yeah. It's like, what are you doing?
3: That's what the execs do. They sit around the table and go, look, here.
1: How can we juice these nets?
3: Just put 4 more minutes. Just say it's never been seen before, even though half of it has been already, and let's just squeeze these dum-dums for a few more bucks. This is what happens.
1: Yeah.
3: 4 minutes of new content, and people going to see the movie all over again for it. This makes me feel like I'm a crazy person.
1: Well, you know, whatever. You know, you do that with wrestling.
3: I wouldn't do that with wrestling.
1: Yes, you would.
3: That's my point. You walk out of the movie, you're going home with nothing. And minus the 4 new minutes of content.
2: Yeah, your regret is forever.
1: Well, whatever. Just Google the clips on the internet if you want to know what's going to happen before Avengers Doomsday. So yesterday we were also talking about jury duty. I recently just got off. It's like the fourth time I've been called, and then I just don't have to do it.
3: That's very good.
1: And this time it was the easiest because it said, like, just press 8 to, like, request a dismissal.
2: Yeah, usually they do that in person, and then it's just like a huge, big waste of time.
1: So I just hit the button, and the very next day, they're like, you're dismissed.
3: Oh, interesting.
2: That's nice.
1: Well, Al Roker had to step away from the Today Show to serve jury duty.
2: Oh.
1: Al Roker, by the way, during 9/11, they were showing some clips on the news. Al Roker, I forgot how rotund he used to be.
2: Yeah. Yeah.
1: On 9/11, that guy was fat.
3: Yeah, 3 years, they used him as a parade float.
2: I remember when I was sitting in the audience for Who Wants to Be a Millionaire, one of the questions was a joke about Al Roker and like his gravitational pull having an impact on like the ocean or something. It was terrible.
1: Here's Al Roker revealing that he's got to serve jury duty in an Instagram video.
4: Well, he got out of the Today Show early.
1: He still sounds like a big guy though.
3: Right?
1: You know what I mean?
4: I've got jury duty. It's everybody's civic duty. He said duty twice.
1: Oh, I thought he was performing next to a busker. There's just a guy in a tambourine.
2: I love how he's pretending to be excited about it. It's like, it's your civic duty. Dude, you don't want to be there.
3: That's the sound of Al Roker leaving an Arby's is what you're saying.

Stepping on a mystery wet spot first thing in the morning. My favorite thing. Just want to walk directly into Puget Sound. 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

Think about your IQ level for a second. You don't have to tell anybody, but just think about it and then compare it to this guy who's got an IQ of 168. How do you square with that? Also, that guy is a 13-year-old boy. We'll tell you all about this kid coming up here next. It's Tanner, Lauren, and Casey.

0: 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It's Tanner, Laura, and Casey. So this 13-year-old prodigy, what were you doing at 13 years old, Casey?
1: Not a whole lot.
0: Laura, what were you doing at 13?
2: Playing with my Beanie Babies. Yeah. Probably, I don't know.
0: This 13-year-old boy from Long Island, his name is Joe Hopalite. Hopalite, whatever. He's 13 years old. He's been accepted into NYU's master's program in sports management.
2: Sports management?
0: Biology, a whole bunch of stuff. He's got an IQ of 168.
1: Dang.
0: This 13-year-old's got an IQ of 168. He scored a 1590 on the SAT at age 10.
2: What is the max? Like, is it 1600, the max of the SAT?
1: I don't know, but he's like, he's 16. He's the general manager for the Mets.
2: Dude, you know what's terrible, though?
0: He earned his, at age 10, he earned his high school diploma. What, Laura?
2: I just think about these kids who are so smart, but like, their social life has got to be zero.
0: Oh, this kid's going to be a virgin until his
2: 40s. Yeah, like, it's like, that sucks, kind of, you know?
0: Well, maybe not. You know, sometimes you get like a Tony Stark type.
2: And yeah.
0: You're suave and smart.
2: Yeah, that's true.
0: That's what Laura's looking for.
2: I don't know. I like my guys kind of dumb.
0: Kind of dumb.
2: Yeah.
0: Yeah, so here is the 13-year-old boy. It's actually a report from Inside Edition with comments from the boy.
3: He's barely a teenager at 13. But Joe Petraro Hippolyte of Long Island is way ahead of most students.
0: How close was I on his name?
2: What, Hippolyte? Hippolyte. Is that what he said?
0: I don't remember what I said, but I'm sure I butchered it.
3: Already in college, set to graduate in March of 2027.
4: What? IQ is 168. Whenever I tell people, they're always like, oh, young Sheldon.
3: While he may have been born gifted, he says he still has to put in the work to achieve this much academic success.
4: It's not like I was shot out the womb knowing literally everything I know. I have to learn it.
5: Everything he does is pretty surreal.
0: The kid talks even like an adult.
1: He's cooler than you're giving him credit for.
0: I think he's kind of neat.
1: I didn't shoot out the womb just spitting facts.
0: He sounds down to earth, like he could charm a girl.
2: No, he sounds annoying.
0: You think he sounds annoying?
1: Yeah, well, he could be your boss here in about 3 years.
2: True. That's true. Sponge.
3: He just reached another.
0: I think she said his brain's like a sponge.
3: Milestone.
2: Yeah, okay.
3: Getting accepted to a master's program at New York University. He'll start next fall after he wraps up his undergrad studies. He tells WCBS.
6: Are you nervous?
4: Yeah, I mean, who wouldn't be? But, I mean, then again, I'm also excited.
0: Why couldn't I get that?
1: Yeah, he's like,
0: I was eating Play-Doh.
1: He's like, girl, I'm a little bit nervous, but like, I mean, girls and beer, am I right?
2: Yeah, I wonder, like, what's that going to be? Like, is he going to stay in like the dorms and stuff?
0: 13 years old and has an IQ of 168. Do you think that he could actually stay in the dorms?
2: I mean, I don't think so.
0: That seems a little.
2: I don't know.
0: I guess that's very strange when your kid's so smart and he's 10 going to, or 13 going to college already.
2: 13 and everybody else is in there.
0: So yeah, and everyone's drinking and, you know. Well, that might probably make him smarter than everybody else, though, because he's focused on his studies.
2: That's true.
1: Focused on
0: plays a little Fortnite, does some studying.
1: Playing a little Fortnite, setting up a Ponzi scheme.
2: Typical 13-year-old stuff.
0: Yeah.
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Tanner, Lauren, Casey. All right, 7:30 this morning. Make sure you're listening because we got more Smashing Pumpkins tickets for you. You just got to have that iHeartRadio app in your phone, so go get it. It's Tanner, Lauren, Casey. Happy Wednesday.

0: Seattle's Rock, 102.5 KZOK. It's Tanner, Laura, and Casey. So there's a video that's gone viral. I don't know if you've seen it, but it was the ball boy for the Jaguars refusing to give the ball back to Travis Hunter. So, like, he had his first interception, right? Yeah. And he just kind of spun the ball and didn't seem to care. He was just happy that he got the interception. And then his teammates went to go try to get the ball from the ball boy because it was like, that's his first interception. Mm-hmm. He's going to want to get this ball. It's going to be a special moment for him.
1: For sure, yeah.
0: He might just be caught up in the moment, not thinking about it.
1: Yeah.
0: So who went up to grab the ball from the ball boy? Because it wasn't the guy who...
2: Absolutely nobody said the ball boy. Nobody's coming up and grabbing nothing from me while I'm on the clock.
0: So someone from the Jags went over to try to get the ball for him.
1: Yeah.
0: And that's when the ball boy for the, I believe, the Patriots...
2: Either way, he takes it very seriously.
0: He takes it so seriously. And I get annoyed when people take a job that isn't that big of a deal super seriously, like a security guard treating it like he's part of the FBI. Yeah. Like, calm it down, bro. And that's what I feel like the ball boy did here. But I have a clip. It's kind of hard to hear. But here's the moment he went to try to get the ball back from the ball boy. Now they're pushing each other at this point. That's the ball boy saying, hey, he pushed me. He can't do that. He turned into a Karen real quick.
1: It's funny to watch, too, because the football player is like a foot and a half taller than this guy. Obviously, like way more built. Like
0: Godzilla standing over Bam.
1: Yeah, I'm like, are you going to try to pick a fight with this guy? Hey, he pushed me.
0: The good thing is, if you were rooting for Travis Hunter, he did get the ball after the game. They did make sure that he got the ball after the game.
1: I'm kind of
2: after he filed the appropriate paperwork.
1: I'm kind of.
2: It's not ball
0: illegal.
2: Boy.
0: By the way, it's not illegal for them to take the ball, but they are charged for it, and I believe the balls are $167 a piece.
2: Okay,
0: he probably has that in his shoe.
1: I'm kind of yeah. It's not a problem, but I'm kind of torn on it because if it had been the actual guy who got the interception, I might be like, okay, whatever. But it was like dude's teammate, and so the ball boy was probably like, who are you?
0: Because the guy's
1: taking this ball, but because this is my job.
0: He probably was caught up in the moment, didn't realize that this is going to be important and you're going to want this later.
1: He probably want the ball, but the fact of the matter is it's not him asking for the ball. It's just some other random dude.
0: Who cares, though? It's the same team.
1: I'm just trying to see this ball boy's point of view. I don't know.
2: Can we not look over the obvious that if you cared about the ball that much, you wouldn't have been spinning it like it was a piece of trash and just getting it out of you? You would have held on.
1: Cool. The way that they can make those footballs spin like a top, I'm like, damn.
2: And that's great. And as soon as you make it spin like a top, it's back to the ball boy's property.
0: Yeah. But listen, I think the ball boy took it way too seriously. The guy ended up getting the ball, so clearly there's not a rule against it. Casey was like, off the air, was like, what, are you going to get mad at the ball boy for doing his job?
2: That's what everybody's
0: taking it too seriously.
1: I mean, yeah, but listen, he was.
2: That's the guy I want.
0: That's not his job, though, to keep the balls. They're allowed to take the balls.
2: Not just right then. There's a procedure.
0: There's take a it
2: procedure.
0: Then.
2: Listen, I'm just saying that ball boy doing a very good job. Whose name is Ginger Snap, by the way. Ginger Snap the ball boy.
1: Honestly, he does look like a Ginger Snap.
0: A little Poindexter, right?
1: Yeah.
0: Here's the clip again. Tries to take the ball. From ball boy to ball bitch real quick.
1: NFL players are allowed to keep milestone game balls like a first career interception, for example, or touchdown, but the team's equipment staff must officially retrieve and process the ball through proper channels rather than players grabbing them directly on the field. So the ball boy was just following orders, I guess. He's doing what he's supposed to do.
0: They can take the ball and they can do all that stuff after the game. I bet you that's what it's like most of the time.
2: I do got to say, as soon as he started squealing, I was off his team.
1: Yeah.
2: You can't touch me. Like, all right, dude.
0: It's like he turned into a little baby.
1: He could have just been like,
2: just tell the dude.
0: And then like,
1: he'd be like, hey, you got to do X, Y, and Z. You can get it after the game.
2: Get it after the game. Calm yourself down. Go drink a Gatorade. Good job, by the way.
0: All right, what do you think? Shoot us a talk back through our iHeartRadio app or a text at 98197. It's Tanner, Lauren, Casey. We'll be back.
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KZOK. It's Tanner, Lauren, and Casey. And here it is, today's keyword for your chance to win free tickets to see the Pumpkins, November 6th at Pine Pledge Arena. The keyword is bullet. There's a mullet with bonafide. He's got a very nasally voice. Anyway, shoot us a talk back. Send us the keyword bullet, and you can score these tickets. Good luck. It's Tanner, Lauren, and Casey.

So I don't know if you're a big bettor, but we got a listener who lost out on a lot of cash over the weekend. I almost feel bad for him if he wasn't so dumb. We'll hear from him directly and how much he lost, or at least lost out on. I don't want to make it sound like he put in this much cash, but he's still a sucker. It's all coming up next. It's Tanner, Lauren, Casey.

0: Seattle's Rock 102.5 KZOK. It's Tanner, Laura, and Casey. Got a talkback message coming in from... It doesn't say the name. Here we go.
1: I didn't want to do this on a talkback because I think it's going to take a longer time. But yesterday I lost out on 15 grand with DraftKings. Why? Because I'm watching the game, right? And I needed this quarterback to get 20 yards rushing, and the dude takes off for like 35 yards. I start jumping around, right? I won 15 grand. Woohoo! I turn around. There was a penalty on the play. The holding call, no yards. Back 10 yards, I lost.
2: Oh man.
3: Good Lord. Just
2: that's brutal.
3: I mean, that's hard on your heart. You're right there.
0: Yeah, you're jumping around.
3: You're in.
0: Flag on the play, on the play, and the blah, blah, blah.
3: I mean, keep betting.
0: Listen,
3: it's the only way to win.
0: New York Times investigation reveals that DraftKings uses artificial intelligence to identify gamblers most likely to lose, then targets them with additional promotional offers. Jesus. A former data analyst says that he was tasked in 2023 with testing a machine learning model scoring customers' profitability. He says, quote, the core question was, is this person going to give us more than we're giving them? And if the answer is yes, you open the floodgates. Six former employees told the Times that the company repeatedly shelved internal projects designed to identify problem gamblers. DraftKings denies the unfair targeting, saying promotions target engaged users.
3: That's hilarious.
0: However, one former analyst warned, quote, if you lose more, we give you more, so you keep playing more. Addiction experts call the practice deeply concerning.
3: Okay, so it's like the slot machine theory. You know, you're going to win a little bit here. You're going to keep putting some money back in there. Slowly but surely, they're just going to take it all back. But this whole AI thing where it just starts feeding you the good stuff, it's like, hey, we see you're trying to quit smoking. What if I told you I had a coupon for a free carton? And all you got to do is click this tab and you're back in there again, bud.
0: I don't click on anything. Do you click on stuff like that? I don't click on promotions.
3: I rarely like things.
0: Every time I go and visit my mom, I have to fix her phone or laptop because she's clicked on something.
3: Yeah. I just don't trust anything in the modern era. Right. I feel like it's all a trap.
0: This is kind of wild, man. A New Jersey man survives a tree branch impaling his skull.
3: Ooh.
0: Yeah, listen to this story from Inside Edition.
4: New Jersey dad Troy Hathaway was out trimming trees in his backyard when he fell from the top rung of his 8-foot ladder. To his horror, Troy fell face first on a fallen tree branch that impaled his skull and was now sticking out of his cheek.
5: And when I glanced down to look, I could see a little leaf sticking out of my face.
4: Crying out in pain, he crawled to his back door where his wife, Michelle, a physician's assistant, sprang into action.
6: I knew I had to stay calm for him and also for our daughter. She's 4 and she was with us.
4: She drove him to the hospital where x-rays showed the branch had traveled between his eyes, reaching all the way up into his brain.
0: Oh my God.
3: How crazy. It's amazing that this can happen in the first place and that it hits nothing major. On the way.
0: Yeah.
3: It's crazy.
0: The procedure took 4 hours and it only left a small scar and he's fine.
3: Wow. He's going to think twice about trimming trees in the future.
0: Dude, you hire a guy from
3: now on. Good way to get out of it altogether, right?
0: Yeah. You know what happened last time, babe?
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0: 102.5 KZOK. It's Tanner, Laura, and Casey. Good morning. So I got a question. Have you ever gone to a place for food that isn't known for food?
1: Yeah, like the hospital.
0: The hospital?
2: Okay.
0: Cafeteria food. I like hospital cafeteria food.
2: What?
0: It reminds me of school lunch, and I enjoy that. But like, over the weekend, for example, I was craving a hot dog. And I was trying to think about it in the, like, how can I get one that's convenient? Because Saturday was really busy in my area. I don't know what the deal was, but it was very, the traffic was heavy. And so I didn't want to go all around town to get a hot, 7-Eleven's out of the way. But, 7-Eleven, obviously kind of known for food. But, over the weekend, I was craving a hot dog. And the only thing that was near me was Home Depot. And they got some pretty good hot dogs.
1: Okay.
0: And so I went to Home Depot, got two dogs, enjoyed myself, little ketchup.
2: Wow.
0: Little ketchup packet.
1: Hey, listen, if it's convenient and the price is right, why not?
0: Yeah, people go to Costco for just a slice of pizza or
2: a hot dog
0: from there.
1: Yeah. I mean, I love the notion of Costco being right down the road and a $1.50 hot dog is just waiting right there. But the Wild West activity to try and get said hot dog just takes me right out of the game. Mm-hmm. I go, I can't deal with that.
0: It's too chaotic just to go to Costco for a dog.
1: Costco needs a...
0: like a drive-thru.
1: A food court. Like four lanes or five lanes that are just people zipping in to get a hot dog and can go.
2: That is, I concur.
0: But I remember a few years ago, I lived kind of close to it was a gas station, but it didn't have like a large food selection inside. They had some candies, like a hot dog roller, just a couple of other like hot food items.
2: Yeah.
0: So they had these deep fried burritos.
2: Oh.
0: And everything else was kind of crappy there, but these deep fried burritos.
1: Regular size?
0: Just they were frozen burritos.
1: Yeah, like your standard frozen burrito. Yeah, those are fantastic.
0: I used to get two of those every single day for an entire summer.
1: That little cheap taco sauce in the packet?
0: It's the best.
1: I don't know why we don't talk more about that.
0: it's like garbage taco sauce, but it tastes good.
1: It's like that, whatever that Heinz taco sauce packet is, is the jam.
0: Generic ass taco packet.
1: Super good.
0: Where's a place that's not known for food, but they got a little something and you go there just for that? Like, maybe you love IKEA, not for the furniture, but for those meatballs.
2: I've been to IKEA just to get the meatballs.
1: Okay.
2: Straight up. Go to the cafeteria, leave with nothing aside from a full stomach.
1: One of our coworkers the other day was heating up some food in the kitchen, and it smelled really good. I go, you heating up? What do you got, leftovers or what? She's like, IKEA meatballs. I had no idea that they smelled that glorious.
0: Mm-hmm. Yeah. So is there something like that that you go to just for
2: the weird food?
0: All right, we got some text messages coming in. This one says, in the 90s, Home Depot used to have a mini McDonald's restaurant inside. Look it up. This one says, as a kid, there was a Chevron gas station our family would go to that had the best JoJo's, chicken, burritos, and et cetera.
1: Okay, in the 80s, chicken and JoJo's was its own thing. And we've had this conversation a few times here because you guys did not enjoy the JoJo.
2: JoJo's are maybe my least favorite form of potato.
1: And I found them to be glorious. And a lot of it had little to do with the chicken and the JoJo, but for whatever reason, the ranch was chronic in those days. Nice, thick, awesome ranch. And it just made those JoJo's delectable. And you got like 19 for a dollar.
0: This one from 4410 says, the food at Kmart just hit a bit different. we got some talkback messages coming in through our iHeartRadio app. Where's a place that isn't known for food, but they got something and you go there just for that?
3: There's a little dive bar in my neighborhood, and they make the best chicken tenders I've ever had. They're amazing. I'm a regular there. And I'm not going to say where it is, so it doesn't get blown up.
2: Yeah. No.
3: Bing bong.
0: We like good tendies. Yeah,
2: don't be a gatekeeper, dude.
0: All right, there's a lot of calls and talkbacks coming in. We'll get to these next. Hang on.
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right, the Kraken home opener is on Sunday, and you know, you could be there. I mean, you might be thinking right now, I got to do stuff with grandma. No, you could actually be at the game. 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

Hey, where's a good place to get some good food that isn't necessarily meant for food? 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

0: Seattle's Rock, 102.5 KZOK. It's Tanner, Laura, and Casey. So over the weekend, I was craving a hot dog. So I went to Home Depot. I had two hot dogs. It was delicious. I did my little happy dance.
1: And you didn't get salmonella.
0: I didn't get salmonella. But we want to know, is there a place that you go to that isn't known for food, but they've got something, and so you go there just for that? Like, nobody has said this yet. We mentioned it in the last segment, but like going to IKEA just for the meatballs.
1: Me and my friend.
0: I guess Court was the one who said he did that.
1: Yeah, me and my friend Buggy, before I moved here, we went to IKEA strictly to get meatballs. Just because it was like, I don't know why we decided to do that. But we're like, all right, we're going to go to IKEA for no other reason but to go to the cafeteria and get them weird meatballs.
0: I'm sure a lot of people do it.
2: Yeah, you got them there. I was wondering if you just went and retrieved a frozen bag and brought them home.
1: No. We drove to IKEA, sat down, ate our balls in the cafeteria, and then went on our merry way.
0: I've never been there, but it's like a full-on restaurant up there, right?
1: No, it's like a cafeteria. So you get a tray, and then you move it along like the little metal.
0: I love that. This one says, I used to work in a mill on swing shift, and I would get off at 11 p.m., and work overtime until 3 a.m. But the one place open in the small town of was a 24-hour convenience store, and the biscuits and gravy at 3:30 a.m. every morning were heavenly.
1: I don't know.
2: I appreciate the boldness of a gas station biscuit and gravy. I'll tell you that.
1: Yeah. Hey, by the way, IKEA does not have a hot dog, but they do have an egg salad sandwich for you, Casey.
0: They do have hot dogs. Yeah, I've gotten a hot dog at IKEA.
1: It's downstairs, though.
0: When you check out.
2: Hold on. Chicken strips and fries at IKEA is $13.99?
1: Yeah. That's kind of expensive.
2: Come on.
0: It's Tanner, Laura, and Casey. Good morning.
3: Yeah, the Costco has the sausage hot dog deal with the... that got your sauerkraut and everything.
1: You can get sauerkraut on the hot dog at Costco?
2: Yeah. You got to ask for it, though.
3: Yeah. You have to ask for it.
0: The hot dogs there are pretty good. They're a little too big for me. Huh?
1: Do they charge you extra for the sauerkraut?
2: No.
1: Oh, well.
3: It's like the Polish sausage. No. You could ask for two and they'll give you two.
2: I don't think they have the Polish dog at Costco anymore, though, sir. I'm not trying to fight with you this morning, but I think they went strictly to just one dog.
3: I think they did. Yeah, I haven't been there for a while, but yeah, I used to go down there all the time and get it. But
2: yeah, you used to be able to get the regular, the Polish. Now it's just regular only.
0: Thanks for the call, bro.
3: Yeah.
0: We got some talkback messages coming in. Jesus. Through our iHeartRadio app.
4: Hey, Deacon here. I take my wife out for the cheapest date ever, Costco. She loves the pizza at Costco. Cheapest date ever.
0: It is such good pizza.
4: Good food.
2: Yeah, make sure you turn right. Use that signal, sir.
0: Mm-hmm.
2: But yes, the Costco pizza is pretty solid for $10. Come on.
1: I don't like all the sandwiches that are wrapped in Saran wrap.
2: Yeah.
1: I just don't like the idea of like there being like wilted lettuce on a sandwich that's been sitting there since who knows how long, and then like the bread is like soggy, and it's just like, I don't know. I'm not a big fan of.
0: I'll eat those as like a pre-made food section. I'll get one of those subs.
1: Oh. I think I like having my.
0: It's got a mayonnaise packet wrapped inside of it.
1: Yeah, I think I like having my bread toasted. I think that I don't like really squishy bread on my sandwiches. Yeah. Maybe that's why.
0: Take that clip out of context. Mm-hmm. I like my bread toasted.
1: I like my bread toast my bread.
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1: Back from vacation.
2: Are you invigorated?
1: I feel great. I feel rested. Got a lot of sleep in. Oh, I got a lot of sleep in.
2: That's good.
1: There was like one day I slept for like 11 hours.
2: That's too much.
1: I feel great, though.
2: That's good. Yeah. For me, it's the opposite. If I was to sleep like that, I would wake up feeling like absolute trash.
1: Yeah, well, I woke up at 2 in the afternoon, so I felt pretty crappy the rest of the day. Like, wow, I just wasted today. But
2: physically, like it makes me physically not feel good.
1: Oh, like you feel like you're going to vomit or something?
2: Not like I'm going to vomit necessarily. I just feel a little lethargic and I just feel like I'm in a funk.
1: That's how I feel after a nap. But I can sleep pretty long and feel okay when I get up. Just guilty. Just feel guilty about wasting the day. But it felt good. Laura is still on vacation. She'll be back tomorrow. She went to the Lions game and watched them win. So, but after a week, man, I could tell that I put on a lot of weight because that's like I said, I was sleeping a lot and I was eating and drinking a lot.
2: Yeah.
1: And I put on my work shirt this morning because I've got work clothes and then, you know, civilian clothes.
2: I got my moo-moos.
1: And then I'm trying to button my shirt this morning. I was like, oh, that is a little snug.
2: Well, hey, maybe you just had a little too much salt. You're just holding some water in.
1: I did have a lot of salty things.
2: Got to get it out.
1: But do you have like a set of work clothes and a set of like just civilian clothes?
2: I mean, there's stuff that I wear, like my button-up shirts and stuff. I don't wear unless I'm going out to a dinner or something. Yeah. Right? Like I don't typically just wear those around on a weekend.
1: That's pretty much what it is for me. I mean, the pants I'll wear all the time, but it's like my dress shirts. I don't like to wear just on a normal Tuesday.
2: Yeah, no, I mean, I'm standard.
1: Late at night.
2: Jeans and t-shirt, hoodie. That's pretty much my standard procedure, regardless of what I'm doing.
1: I wonder about these guys who like, they show up to work and they have to change their whole attire just to match the job.
2: Yeah.
1: You know, like whether you're like a welder and you got to put on a lot of gear or you would have to wear like a jumpsuit or something.
2: Yeah. Just imagine if you had a job where you had to like get up and put on like a suit every day and like really groom yourself.
1: Your clown suit.
2: Got to shave every day. Like that's not for me at all. Like,
1: I shave every day, but I don't.
2: I'm talking the full deal. The shave cream, doing the full on razor to the like a 45 minute shower, getting ready situation. I don't have that in me.
1: What are your work clothes? If you're somebody who's got to put on a specific outfit every day on for work, what is that? Is it a big jumpsuit? Is it a goofy hat from Hot Dog on a Stick? Yeah.
2: Slacks and a polo.
1: Yeah, what is it? 98197 is our text line. You can also shoot us a talk back through our iHeartRadio app. What's something you have to wear every day at your job? We got a couple of text messages from people who said scrubs. This guy says he wears a welder's helmet pretty much most of the day. 9985 says every day they wear Carhartts, steel-toe boots, and high vision.
2: That means like a bright green vest or bright green t-shirt, bright orange t-shirt.
1: And hoodies all day, every day. That's what he says. That's what he rocks.
2: That's a nice comfy outfit, it sounds like.
1: Yeah. This person has to wear a suit every single day for work. Doesn't say what they do. They got to wear a suit. I wish I had to wear a suit. A suit, you know, can really make you pop. I just have no reason to wear one.
2: They definitely nice. They look great. Also adds 20, 30 minutes to your get ready time.
1: Yeah.
2: You know, like it, you don't just put a suit on. Like it takes a little bit to get that thing ready to go. And then obviously you can't just go milling around the house. You're going to end up with hairs on it. And you're going to have to roll that off again. So you're like, you got to be precise. And you're wearing that stuff.
1: We want to know this morning, what do you have to wear for your job? Like, you know, you don't wear your civilian clothes to work because when you get there, you got to put on some, you know, safety gear, a welder's outfit or whatever it may be. It's Tanner, Laura, and Casey. We'll be back.
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4:30 this afternoon. 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Yeah, you probably thought you had no chance of going, and now here it is, your shot. 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

And what does your job require you to wear every day? 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

0: 102.5 KZOK. It's Tanner, Laura, and Casey. So, wanted to know, what is something you have to wear every single day for work? You don't necessarily wear your civilian clothes. When you get there, you got to put on, you know, scrubs or some sort of safety gear. We got some text messages. This one's from 0587. It says, good morning, guys. I wear a bulletproof vest every day for work. It's about 35 pounds with all that gear.
1: Yeah. When you mentioned police earlier, I was thinking about that. In regards to like the changing of the clothes or putting your work clothes on, it's more of a ritual with the police outfit. You know, you got that bulletproof vest.
0: Yeah.
1: And then you've got like, you know, that whole belt contraption.
0: Yeah,
1: and
0: like
1: that just seems like it would be
0: 35 pounds of extra gear and you got to chase a guy.
1: No kidding.
0: That's got to be difficult.
1: But it just seems like you would have to plan a little bit when you're getting ready in the morning to put all that stuff on.
0: And stay fit, because I see so many rotund cops walking around. I'm like, who are you going to catch? You know, like with all that gear and the belly.
1: I mean, it does seem like the rules would be the same for the fire department and the police department. Like, you got to prove that you're still able.
0: Did you hear about this woman? I think she's from Florida. She is officially the country's shortest, or she might be the world's shortest firewoman. She's like 4 feet something.
1: Huh. What? I mean, did she do anything?
0: Yeah, here it is.
1: Extravagant?
0: No, she's just 4 feet, 10 inches tall.
1: Wow.
0: And she has the Guinness World Record for the shortest female firefighter.
1: Okay. Good for her.
0: Pretty badass. People are, they refer to her as Spider Monkey. She can get in those tiny little spaces crawling.
1: I mean, that's a hell of an accomplishment. Mm. Like, you got them little short legs getting up them stairs with that gear on. That can't be easy.
0: More text messages coming in here on her text line. This one says, I think I've identified that your early morning listeners are a majority blue collar crowd. I operate a concrete boom pump and I'm in the same boat as most of the other techs that you've read. High visibility, closed toed shoes, jeans, t-shirt, safety glasses, and a hard hat.
1: Yeah, and maybe some rubber boots dealing with that wet concrete. But if he's just running the pump, maybe not.
0: 7832 says, working in Northwest doing railroad construction, I got to wear all the safety gear, the boots, the vest, the hard hat, and full rain gear in the winter.
1: That, again, just the dealing with rain gear every day, putting that on and taking it off, all wet, dealing with wet gear.
0: Yeah.
1: Man, hats off to you guys out there.
0: This person says, got to wear a branded shirt. Supposed to wear company pants, but I don't. High visibility vest and carbon fiber boots. This one says, I get the pleasure of wearing a Tyvek suit and a respirator to clean gun ranges.
1: Okay. So the Tyvek suit, you know, that's basically, you know, what somebody would wear. Also, if you were going to, like, clean a crime scene. One of those white bunny suits.
0: Did you have to wear that when you're cleaning up dead bodies?
1: Only if it was super bad.
0: So if it wasn't super bad, you'd just wear your normal clothes?
1: Yeah.
0: I would want to wear the suit the entire time picking up dead people.
1: Yeah, so like the I told you about the lady with the cats, that was a suit situation.
0: Tell us the story there.
1: So yeah, a lady was, she had these show cats, and she went to take a bath. She had some sort of medical event, conked out.
0: She died,
1: and
0: the cats ate her calves.
1: The cats ate her calves off. It was gnarly.
0: And so, yes,
1: and
0: you wore a suit
1: for
0: that.
1: Before you even, like, there was somebody standing outside the place going, hey, you need to put this on.
0: Okay.
1: So, well, yeah, it was like the fire department or whatever was just handing those out.
0: You'd go pick up bodies just in your normal gear. And you'd go home and then just lounge around?
1: Sometimes it's nothing, you know, there's nothing to be, it's not all, it's not like it's always
0: dead
1: super
0: people.
1: Gross.
0: What are you talking about?
1: I know, but there's nothing wrong with that.
0: All right. We got more talkbacks to the iHeartRadio app.
2: Back in the day, I had two job offers at the same time. One, I could wear shorts. The other, I had to get dressed up in a suit every day. I went with the casual shorts. Later, bing bong, carry on.
0: Yeah, that makes sense.
1: Like, I mean, if they're both paying the same. 866-445-1059
0: is the phone number. This one says, you can wear whatever you want to work if you don't have a job.
1: Well, that's true.
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15: Over 50 years of rocking Seattle. This is who we are. We this is what we do. 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

All right, now I'm offended. I'm officially offended. Foo Fighters were originally only going to open up for AC/DC once. It was going to be a one-night-only thing, and I could deal with that. Like, okay, I missed out, but it was only one night. There's no way I could have gone. Now they're going to do it again. They're going to open up for AC/DC again, this time in New Jersey. Come on, man. If you can do it twice, you can do it three times, and you can do it here in Seattle. Let's make this happen, all right? 102.5 KZOK, Seattle's Rock, the Foo Fighters.

Seattle's Rock, 102.5 KZOK. Well, this woman is about to own a hospital in Ohio because they screwed up bad. So she was supposed to have her right leg amputated, dealing with some sort of skin cancer. I guess they couldn't control it. They figured the only way to deal with it, got to cut off the right leg. I'm sorry. When she woke up, the left leg was gone. Still had the right. Left leg was gone. Eventually she got the procedure completed at a different hospital because, yeah, there's no way I'm ever setting foot back in that hospital again. But she is suing for just about everything. And like I said, she will own that hospital because if you screw up bad enough where you take the wrong leg, you deserve not to have a hospital anymore.

Yeah, so Ozzy and Black Sabbath, Back to the Beginning, is going to be in theaters here in a little less than a month. October 28th, you'll be able to watch that. This is Ozzy's final performance. It has all the other people that were performing with him as well, but be able to see Ozzy's final performance if you missed it the first time around. 102.5 KZOK.

Seattle's Rock 102.5 KZOK. So I guess the Pinehurst Link Light Rail Station is now open 5 years early. The rest of us who have been waiting for ours, gonna have to keep waiting.

0: Seattle's Rock, 102.5 KZOK. My name's Court. Hi, how you doing? So, coming up here on Monday, your chance at $1,000 returns. Dude, could totally use it. Filled up the tank yesterday. Had to stop at $60. Was not close to filling up the tank. But, you know, $60 is what it used to take to fill the tank. I got about two-thirds of the way. I had to stop at 60 because, man, paying more than that just doesn't feel right. So if you're like me, if you could use $1,000 to help filling up that tank all the way, got a chance coming up here on Monday, 9 a.m. That's your first chance. And then every hour after that, all day long, hooking you up with chances to get that $1,000 here at KZOK.
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You hang on to the pennies you have because we're not making any more of them. I guess Congress has fully passed the vote to end the production of the penny. That now goes to the president's desk. I'm sure he's going to sign it. So any pennies that are out there are the ones that we have. There will be no new pennies made. 102.5 KZOK.

0: 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Well, if you want to live longer, get a dog. Apparently, dog ownership is tied to a 24% drop in all cases of death. So, doggy will make you live longer.
1: Rumors spread around. 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About to check outside the game. And you know what I'm talking about. 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

So it looks like we're out of the rain. Looking at my phone, I don't see any rain coming up anytime soon. For the extended forecast, there's zero raindrops right now. We'll see if that changes. 102.5 KZOK.

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1: Yeah, the deep end, the whole idea behind this is playing you songs that you definitely know, but maybe you haven't heard in a minute. And Deep End Today is brought to you by Lucky Eagle Casino. 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It's I Alone, KZOK.
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Well, congratulations to 89 Backpack, the fattest bear in all of Alaska. You know, that's Fat Bear Week, and they have this thing where people are voting on who they think is going to be the fattest bear by the end of this whole thing. And apparently a bear by the name of 89 Backpack was the big winner. Literally, big winner. It's KZOK.

So the Huskies taking on the most hated team in college football right now, USC, this weekend. Desmond Stevens will not be playing. He's the guy who laid out Dante Moore of Oregon. He will not be playing because he's been suspended, which is probably a good thing for the Huskies. But yeah, it's going to be interesting to see how this game plays out. It's KZOK.

0: Seattle's Rock, 102.5 KZOK. Court in here with you. Oh, my God, man. Those gas prices are stupid right now. Like I was talking about earlier, filled up my car yesterday, and I just put a limit of $60 on it because that $60 used to be enough to fill up the entire car. Hit $60 and I was only 2/3 of the way there. So if you're like me and you could use a little extra cash to get that to all the way to full, $1,000 coming up here Monday morning. Your chance, 9 a.m. Monday morning. That's your first chance. And then every hour after that from 9 to 5, giving you chances to win $1,000.
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don't know about you, but I'd love to see Metallica anywhere. But especially if it's fairly close, and especially if I get flown there. 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We'll get you tickets inside the Snake Pit. We will get you a signed set list, a whole bunch of other stuff. 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

Seattle's Rock 102.5 KZOK Court in here with you. So how would you like to have a year's worth of beer? It could happen for you if you have the right name. I'll tell you what name that is coming up here in about 6 minutes on KZOK.

So the Pinehurst Station is now open for the Link Light Rail there in North Seattle. 5 years early. 5 years early. That never happens. The folks in Ballard are like, how the hell did you do that? How do we do that? 102.5 KZOK. It's AC/DC. Yeah.

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So yeah, Tom Cruise has this new movie called Digger, with a D, Digger, and it is apparently insane, and it is also getting terrible reviews. It's not being reviewed well. Could be the worst reviewed Tom Cruise movie ever, but it's supposed to be coming out, I believe, maybe this week, next week, but I don't think anybody's excited to see it, especially with that name. 102.5 KZOK.

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0: Seattle's Rock, 102.5 KZOK, Court in here. Hi, how you doing? Hey, don't forget, our iHeartRadio Music Festival is going to be streaming on Disney Plus and Hulu starting tomorrow. So if you're watching, like a week and a half ago when our iHeartRadio Music was happening live, and you want to relive those moments, or you missed it, and you actually want to catch them, all the highlights, all the best moments, all the biggest names, all that kind of stuff. 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

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So Brox, you know, the candy company has created a candy corn fragrance that you can buy. $22 is what it'll cost you to smell like the candy that just about everybody hates.

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Seattle's Rock, 102.5 KZOK, Court in here with you. So down in Portland at the airport there, apparently for the sixth time now, they have caught somebody trying to sneak through weed onto the airplane. And I'm not talking just like, you know, a vape pen or some gummies. I'm talking 60 pounds of weed. And this has happened multiple times in the past. This most recent one was just from August 31st. But apparently a woman tried to load up a suitcase with as much weed as it could hold, which is about 60 pounds. Tried to check it into her under the plane luggage. And of course, he got caught because it smells like weed. It smells like you have 14 skunks inside that particular suitcase. So she got busted, and she's going to go to jail for a very long time because 60.

Seattle's Rock 102.5 KZOK. So that performance from the Seahawks halftime show, that first game with Soundgarden, has now been released on YouTube. It's a full audio quality. It's not cell phone quality like so many of the other videos that have been circulating. This one is actually broadcast quality, even though it never got broadcast. It's KZOK.

Seattle's Rock 102.5 KZOK. So coming up here, not this weekend, but next week in the Seahawks game with the 49ers. The time has changed on that game a little bit. Apparently, originally, the primetime spot was supposed to go to the Bears and Packers. But the NFL has looked at the Bears and Packers and come to the understanding that, oh, those teams suck. We do not want those as our primetime game. So they've gone ahead and put the 49ers-Seahawks game in the primetime spot and moved back the Bears-Packers game. So just a heads up, if you have tickets to that game, it's going to be a little bit later than you were originally planning. It's the Eagles now. 102.5 KZOK.

0: Seattle's Rock, 102.5 KZOK, coming up this afternoon, 4:30. Ashley Ryan has your next chance to score those tickets to go see the Kraken and their home opener. That is coming up here on Sunday at Climate Pledge Arena. They're going to be taking on the Calgary Flames. So if you want to go see that game on Sunday, make sure you're listening 4:30 this afternoon. Ashley's going to give you a keyword. All you have to do is hit us with a talkback through the iHeartRadio app. Tell us what keyword you heard, and you could score yourself some Kraken tickets.
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0: So it looks like Pearl Jam is still looking for a drummer. Abe Labriel played with the band this last weekend for the Ohana Festival, but Eddie put out like a statement basically saying, hey, you know, hey, thanks to Abe for sitting in on the drums, and thanks to Paul McCartney for loaning him to us, but sounds like they're still looking for a full-time drummer. It's KCOK.
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I mean, we have to talk about it, you guys. Did you feel the earthquake yesterday? I completely, when I came on my show yesterday, wasn't even thinking about it. I don't know why, because I've been tracking all these earthquakes. But that makes 5 small earthquakes that we've had around the area in the last 2 days. There was some Sunday night, Monday morning, Monday afternoon, and then that 4.3 northwest of Gig Harbor. Yesterday, I was sitting in the studio, in the other studio, the KJR studio, and my chair kind of moved sideways, and I immediately knew, oh my gosh, we just had an earthquake. Luckily, it was a small one. It's Seattle's Rock 102.5 KZOK.

After 234 years, Congress has voted to officially end production of the U.S. penny. That's right. No more pennies. That's all.

Okay, Game of Thrones fans, you might be excited to hear this. Game of Thrones universe coming to the big screen. It will be Game of Thrones Aegon's Conquest, expected to hit theaters June 1st, 2029. So yeah, you gotta wait a while. Centerpiece of the film will be Aegon I, known as Aegon I the Conqueror, the first lord of the Seven Kingdoms, of course, and the leader who united Westeros with his dragons. It is an expansion of George R.R. Martin's A Song of Ice and Fire. Other than the hoped-for release date, though, there's no other details that have been released. We don't know who's going to be cast in it. We don't know who's going to be directing it. None of that. But mark your calendars for 2029.

0: 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Ashley Ryan with you. And yeah, I know the price of gas isn't going down, but we could help you out because we want to give you some money. That's right. Starting on Monday, October 5th, you're going to get 9 chances to win $1,000 every weekday. 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

What is this sorcery? 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Yes, I said 5 years, and only like $100 million over budget. It opened to its first passengers today. They're actually doing a big celebration there until 6 o'clock. And if we can just get that extended all the way to the 164th station, you know, just saying, a girl would appreciate it. It's Seattle's Rock 102.5 KZOK.

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0: hard to believe it, but the Kraken season gets underway on the road tomorrow. They've got their first home game at Climate Pledge Arena on Sunday, and you could be there. I've got your chance at tickets to see the Kraken home opener at 4:30 today. That's right, not too far from now. 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

I've got news for you. If your name is Michael Myers, you could win a year's worth of beer. That's right. Voodoo Ranger is offering free beer for a year to someone named Michael Myers. Now, obviously, you got to be 21 or older. You've got to prove that you share that name, that it's your real name. And then you get cash for a year's supply of Voodoo Ranger plus a copy of Halloween the Game. I mean, it's the beer. It's the money, really, because do you have to even spend it on the beer? The promotion runs through October 7th. So calling all Michael Myers is it's Seattle's Rock 102.5 KZOK.

take my hand and come with me, because you look so fine that I really want to make you mine. I say you look so fine that I really want to make you mine. 4, 5, 6, come on and get your kicks. Now you don't

Hey, take my hand and come with me, because you look so fine that I really want to make you mine. Really wanna make you mine. 4, 5, 6, come on and get your kicks. Now you don't need

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I know you're getting so close to winning those Kraken tickets. Kraken home opener on Sunday. That's right. The boys are back in town. You could be there. I'm going to tell you how. Coming up in... we'll go 7 minutes. 7 and a half. I'll be back. It's Seattle's Rock 102.5 KZOK.

0: right, here we go. It is time for me to reveal my secrets. Yes, you want to win tickets to see the Kraken on Sunday, their home opener. That's right. We got the Seahawks in town Sunday, then the Kraken with their home opener. You could do a double dip if you want. I've got those tickets for you to see the Kraken at Climate Pledge Arena on Sunday evening. And all you've got to do is hit me up on the talkback using the iHeartRadio app and say the keyword net. That's right. As in, put the puck in the net. Put the biscuit in the basket. Say the word net. You can win those tickets to see the Kraken and the Flames with 102.5 KZOK.
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It is 102.5 KZOK. And yes, we've got your chance to be at the opening night of Metallica's next leg of their M72 World Tour. You and a friend will fly to Vancouver. 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You'll get a Metallica vinyl catalog, turntable, and signed set list furnished by Q Prime. 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